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0: going to go to UGA. What are you doing tonight?
1: Packing for college.
0: Yeah, man. 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How long does it take to drive there from your house?
1: Like 2 hours.
0: Yeah, far enough away to where mom and dad aren't just going to pop up on a Tuesday.
1: Yeah.

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0: party Lori in Fall River, Massachusetts. We're giving you a $500 back-to-school shopping spree.
1: Oh, my goodness. I love you. Now, I love you.
0: Girl, I love you, too. I'm going to go out on a limb and say you're not going back to school. You might be a little beyond that.
1: Oh, I'm way beyond that, but Chase Neiman's bringing you on a shopping spree. We're going to meet Cannon with a K someday.
0: Oh, I would love that. Why don't you start by following Open House Party on TikTok, and then we'll take it from there. How does that sound?
1: Okay.
0: All right. Thank you for listening to OHP on 92 Pro FM. Congratulations.
1: Thank you. Thank you so much.
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0: my God, me too. Did your boyfriend get sick?
1: Yes, he did. He got it the worst.
0: Oh, man, that sucks.
2: Yeah, especially when you gotta drive home.
0: That's okay. I'm sure she'll make you feel better when you get home.
2: Yeah, she's better.
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So yeah, I'm definitely ready to get it. I'm in a studio again right now. I'm recording something special. 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
1: Exactly. 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If you hear me doing some different version of a song or whatever, you'll know that you were on the phone to me while I was doing it.
0: I love it.

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1: 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OHP.

97.1. 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My boy Niall Horan is hanging out. 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
1: I used to have. I've done every soccer player on the planet.
0: Yeah.
1: I was like random people. I was like I would like Google the Secretary of State of Sweden, or and I would just I don't know, just like be a random person. I've done some bad ones, you know, there's some horrible puns. Sometimes they get figured out and have to change it. And my one right now is good. I don't even.

0: on tour. 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So I'll leave it at that.
1: But we're going to have a great time at tour. Come on,
0: watch. We'll smear some Oreos on our nipples.
1: Yeah, maybe we could.
0: We'll leave everyone with that visual that they probably didn't need today. Thank you, Niall.
1: Good night.
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1: Open House Party Throwback Turbo Mix is coming up next. This girl from Providence is back. What are you doing?
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1: 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What are we going to do? Play Scrabble?
2: Oh, no. 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
2: 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They're all in.

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0: thank you for riding with us tonight. I want to thank Niall Horan for being here. Right now, I want to tell you about something that we're going to be doing in a couple of weeks here on the show, and that is live streaming open house party as we do the show. It's going to be complete chaos. Guess what I like? Yep. So step one is follow Open House Party on TikTok, and we'll follow you back. The big three is on the way.
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1: 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It was good.
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0: 97.1. Open house party. The big three is on the way. I'm Canna with a K. What's your name?
1: This is Memory.
0: Your name's Memory?
1: It is.
0: I love it. What are you doing tonight, Memory?
1: I'm going to be at DoorDash in a little while, and then I'm just going
0: to
1: go home.
0: You realize with a name like that, you're literally never allowed to forget to put the straws in the bag, right?
1: Oh.

0: 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The biggest, most requested songs in North America. Right this minute. 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

0: 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From your requests on the phone and on social, these are the three biggest, most requested songs across North America tonight. Welcome to the Open House Party Big Three.
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0: chatting about my weekend a little earlier. What'd you do this weekend, Jable? We weren't in touch at all over the weekend.
1: 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Usually on the weekends, we get a break from each other. Which is nice, you know what I mean?
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1: 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It helps
0: up.
1: The friendship.
0: Yeah, and you go, oh man, that was enough of TJ for the week.
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0: just going to say it. I love a good yard sale. Hey, it's Kara Hart. You never know what you're going to find. And suddenly, you're coming home with something you absolutely did not need, but somehow had to have. 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
1: I don't need to hear anything from anybody. 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Play offense, not defense. If you play hard and you play the game right, nobody really gets on you. 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Just play the game one way. You hit a ball in the gap, run. Boom, coming in hot.
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0: There was a phase in my life, like, you know what, I want to become a boxer. I want to be a little tougher. And so I went to this boutique boxing gym.
1: Of course you did.
0: The moment I walked in, I said, ooh, this is not where tough people go.
2: No.
0: And I get in, and it's me and about 30 women that likely have husbands in tech. And they looked tougher hitting the bag than I did.
1: In between rounds, you have a macchiato, bro. Yeah,
2: for real.
0: Exactly. They had a little juice bar in there.
2: They made me run laps. You were over there sipping lattes.
0: That's right.
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0: Brandon. Eden, how are you guys doing?
1: I have my fiance here with me. 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
0: Whoa, this is big, so we better sound good today. Isn't that right, Camden?
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0: Oh, cool. 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
0: Whoa, you hear
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0: J-Bo?
3: 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That's huge.
0: You hear this?
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3: Yeah.
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0: 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Hello, J-Bo.
1: Good day, sir.
0: Hello, Kenny.
2: Hello, hello.
0: Hi, Heather.
3: Hey.
0: I'm so excited to welcome April and Key West to the show. Hey, April.
4: Hi.
0: What do you do every single day for your job? I heard you have our show on in the office. I'm curious to know what you do.
4: I'm a nurse practitioner.
0: Oh, love okay. Our nurse practitioners. Okay, first question. Do you have friends who call you and hit you up for free medical advice?
4: All the time.
0: How do you feel about that? Do you like giving the advice?
4: I love it.
0: You do?
4: Yeah, absolutely. I love it.
0: Okay.
4: It doesn't bother me at all.
1: Do you have them Venmo you a little copay every once in a while? Little cash app, little Zelle?
4: I should keep a little pocket of favors, right?
1: You should.
4: But I don't. What's interesting is people will call me about topics I literally have no idea about. So that I'm kind of like, listen, yeah, I don't know.
0: But April, if you get close enough, like, that's fine. As long as you're somewhere in the ballpark.
1: No, it doesn't work that way, TJ.
0: If it saves me a trip to the doctor, it's fine. You're mostly right, I would think. So
4: I don't know.
1: Well, that's a good answer.
4: Ended with, why don't you follow up with your primary just to make sure?
0: That annoys me so much. If I can just give you a little bit of feedback as a friend who takes advantage of some nurses in my life. There's this one nurse who I love her. I think she's a doctor nurse, I think is her official title. And I ask her questions, and every time I'm totally at peace with the answer. And then at the end she goes, but I would check in with a doctor. It's like, you are the doctor.
4: 100%.
0: I did check in with you.
4: No.
0: You're the one who told
4: me. 100%, I do that all the time.
0: Yeah, it's like a liability waiver. Okay, you can take the advice, but you better check it with. No, that's not the point. I wanted to save a lot of time, money, copays, insurance dealings. Then you're making it more difficult. So anyway, I appreciate it mostly, what you do for your friends. But April, we love you for listening to our show. Thank you for turning your radio on.
4: Oh, thanks. It's a local station in Key West. And once I started hearing your show, I just kind of got addicted. So I have to start my day with you guys.
0: Wow. That's amazing to hear that. Can I ask you a question that would probably be offensive to most radio programmers?
4: Oh, my. Okay.
0: Yeah. I mean, I just am curious about your opinion. So you just said we're on your local station. Does it bother you that we're a national show?
4: No, not at all.
0: Great. All right. Just checking.
1: That was easy, wasn't it? Super easy question.
0: Yeah. No, I mean, listen, I'm...
4: Hey, share the love, right? I mean, I like listening to, opinions and people from around the country. I find that to be kind of cool, but it does have a local feel. I just kind of feel like you guys have done a good job of capturing both things.
0: Oh, wow.
1: Oh,
0: well,
1: thank you, April.
0: Thank you for saying that, April. Listen, you're a friend of the show now. You call anytime and you use that phone number. Don't be afraid to pick up the phone and call.
4: Okay, thanks so much, you guys.
0: All right, we love you, April.
1: All right, you take care.
4: Okay, bye-bye.
1: Bye.
3: Bye.
4: Bye.
0: That was tough for her. She's a professional.
1: Yeah, there's
0: okay?
1: a bit of hesitancy there. Yeah.
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6: For the most part, things are looking good this morning. No problems on 81 or the Casey. No unusual delays on 84 or 380. 80 eastbound approaching Sugarloaf. We've got road work at mile marker 250. The left lane is closed. If you see a traffic problem, call our toll free tip line 855 Road Tip.
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0: TJ Show. Kenny, what were you just sharing with J-Bo?
1: Well, I told J-Bo how I had these delicious, like, chicken tacos last night. Just for lack of a better term, I don't know what to call them. I kind of made a chicken taco salad.
0: I think they're called chicken tacos.
1: Yeah, okay. Well, chicken taco salad for Allison and I. But I had a question beforehand. I wasn't sure if taco seasoning is exclusively used for beef or not. So I asked Alexa.
0: Why do you find that interesting, J-Bo?
2: I just shook my head. I just felt like that's a decision he could have made on his own. He didn't need Alexa to tell him if it was okay.
0: Yeah, have you become somewhat dependent on your bot friend there? And would you consider her a friend? Where you're leaning on her for information.
1: I don't know about dependent, but I do consider her a friend. I appreciate the help that she gives me throughout the day, and I use her quite often.
0: Yeah, the reason I wanted to bring this up is because I'm noticing this in my life way more than I expected, but my kids do this a lot. They will have a question, and it could even be something that we disagree on, and they will go, "Mama, where's your phone?" And they'll get the phone, and they'll ask Siri, you know, our Apple bot friend, the answer to a question. Is this true, Siri? And they lean on this thing and they expect her to be there and expect her to answer their questions. And it happens quite a bit. Like, this is definitely a part of their life. And most recently, I looked in my refrigerator and there was a bottle of wine there that had been open for about 7 days. And I thought, gee, I wonder if ChatGPT will know if I'll get sick if I drink this.
2: What?
0: And so I went.
2: Just drink it yourself and figure it out.
0: I didn't want to risk it. So I opened up my ChatGPT and I wrote a little question prompt. Hey, I have this bottle of wine and I'd like to have a glass of it, but it's 7 days old. Will I get sick? And it answered, very unlikely that you'll get sick, but maybe it will have lost some of the flavor. And I go, okay, that's good enough. And I realized I'm doing the same thing you're doing, Kenny. I'm leaning on.
2: Same thing your kids are doing too.
0: And yeah, I know. We're as a, well, maybe not J-Bo.
2: No.
0: Stay with what you're doing because it's very alluring to go and answer these things. We're leaning on them for our answers.
1: Was it any different than like if I were to Google search it?
0: It feels like it is.
2: It's kind of like one in the same. But I also think that we've gotten to the point where we use our brain less. Because we're relying so much on like, let me go Google this. Let me go ask Alexa. Like, just make a decision on your own based on your experiences. If you really don't know, then that's fine. But taco seasoning can go on anything.
0: Yeah. Now, here's a question for you. What if Alexa told you, no, people don't normally do that? Would you have done it?
1: No, probably not. I probably would have gone with a different seasoning.
0: You could see, and I don't want to get all wild, but like, what if at some point, whoever is controlling the bus decides we want people to think this way? Now, of course, it seems silly with taco seasoning,
2: right.
0: But what if it starts to get more serious? Yes, producer Heather.
3: To your point, we're losing our critical thinking skills. It is a spice. Let's talk about that for a second.
2: Hello.
3: It can go on anything. It's just a spice. So you should know that.
2: Amen.
0: That's right, Heather. Mm-hmm.
1: Well, if it would have tasted terrible, I would have wasted a whole bunch of time.
3: Tastes terrible on beef, Kenny.
2: Yeah. Like, doesn't taste terrible on beef. It's not going to taste terrible on chicken.
0: This is where we're at. This is the TJ Show.
4: 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For the most part, things are looking good this morning. No problems on 81 or the Casey. No unusual delays on 84 or 380. 80 eastbound approaching Sugarloaf. We've got road work at mile marker 250. The left lane is closed. If you see a traffic problem, call our toll-free tip line 855-ROAD-TIP.
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It's the TJ Show, and what in the world is quiet firing? Has something to do with your job? We'll get to this in the news a few moments away. It's coming up on the TJ Show.

0: This is the TJ Show, our news. It sounds a little bit different around here. Kenny reads through every story he can find, and then he brings us the most interesting ones. Kenny, what's been happening in the world?
1: We've talked previously about the idea of quiet quitting, employees doing the bare minimum at work. Mm-hmm. It appears there's also quiet firing, and a lot of employers, according to a recent survey, do participate in this.
0: What is quiet firing?
1: So the idea of quiet firing is when an employer deliberately makes a job so unrewarding, isolating, or stagnant that the employee feels pressure to quit rather than being formally terminated from the job.
2: Yeah, I've heard stories like that. I've heard it with people who are like further along in the career, maybe a little older in the workplace, and they want to hire somebody new, but instead of letting them go, because there's no reason to let them go, it would be based on age discrimination, they'll just make workplace completely miserable for them so they can actually just quit.
0: All of this is grotesque.
2: Yeah.
0: You know, it's like, we mentioned this the other day, Brene Brown always says, clear is kind. And you got to be clear with people. And everyone wants to grow. And I, you know, I've been in a situation where I felt like maybe I wasn't growing as much as I should. And I went outside the walls of the building to grow. And it totally changed my life. And I'm not at that place anymore, you know? Yeah. And it wasn't even my choice. But thank God that I'm not.
1: A recent survey of more than 1,000 managers in the United States revealed that 53% of employers admit to using quiet firing tactics. And I have a list of five clear signs that you may be getting quiet fired.
0: Hit me with it.
1: Exclusion from meetings. So meetings that you would usually be a part of, now you're no longer invited to those meetings. Mm-hmm. Shifting responsibilities, whether you're overloaded with unrealistic goals or sidelined with meaningless projects, that could be a sign of quiet firing. Your support diminishes, so you're not getting the support you once got. Development stops, and also policy-driven quiet firing. And the best example for this is return to work mandates. Companies that are requiring their employees to come back to the office, especially since remote work became so prevalent, you have people who don't live near the office, so they say you have to come to work, and you know they live in a different state. That's pretty much a sign that they want you to quit.
0: No, I don't know, but the last one I'm not sure I'm on board with. Because there's something great about being with your fellow human beings in an office. I mean, that is great.
2: It's also great about companies following through with whatever policy they originally had in place, which is like remote work.
0: Yeah, if they hired you for remote work originally.
2: Right, they switch it up and they're like, oh, everybody come in. Especially if they've been working remote for 5 or 6, 7 years and that's the way it's been. And you've established a whole different life in
0: that's
2: 7 years.
0: Absolutely.
2: And then you're being requested to come in. That can be a challenge.
0: Totally.
1: Yeah, well, that could be a sign of quiet firing.
0: Man, I just hope that people find a place that treats them right and where you actually like going to work. I mean, who the heck wants to be miserable every day?
1: Yeah,
0: you got to work so many hours. Find a great place. But I know it's like, you know, it's easier said than done.
1: Sure.
0: Kenny, thanks for keeping us somewhat informed.
1: That's what's happening.
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4: Good Monday morning for today. Clouds and some sunshine with a few showers with highs in the low 70s. For tonight, partly cloudy, a cool night with lows in the mid 50s. And for Tuesday, partly sunny, a few showers possible with highs in the mid 70s. For Wednesday, a mix of clouds and sun with highs in the upper 70s. With your 2822 Future Alert weather forecast, a meteorologist, Logan Westrove.
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0: This is the TJ Show. I'm very excited to introduce you to a new friend of mine, a 97-year-old man named Mr. Don.
1: Oh, I'm looking forward to meeting Mr. Don.
0: So it's funny, I've been hearing about Mr. Don for a couple years now. My kids started going to this camp during 1 week of the summer. And they always talk about this guy. Oh, Mr. Don's so nice. Oh, we got to see Mr. Don again. Oh, I love Mr. Don. My kids don't have like really passionate feelings about a lot of people in their lives, but they tell me about Mr. Don. And so fast forward, I just meet Mr. Don for the first time. There's this older gentleman sitting down. He just had a heart surgery and he's doing great. And he's one of the most energetic people I've ever met. Hey, how you doing? And I'm like, you're Mr. Don? Oh my goodness. And I started talking to him, and within a minute I was like, oh my goodness, I gotta interview this guy. And I said, would you mind doing an interview with me for the show? And he said, sure, I'll do it. So I went home, I got my microphones, and I sat down with Mr. Don. He's 97 years old. Mr. Don, it's very nice to meet you.
2: It's very nice to meet you too, sir.
0: You're 97 years old.
2: Yep, 97.
0: Mr. Don, you know, we drop our kids off at this camp, and that's how I met you.
2: Right.
0: Now, I drop the kids off to get away from screaming kids, and you seem to go towards the screaming kids.
2: Yes. Oh, yes.
0: Now, well, how do you do it?
2: Several ways, but the main way is that I have those kids maybe for what, an hour, a couple hours, 3 hours? But then I send them back to their parents. I just love these kids, and I just I try to understand why, what their reasoning is, what they're thinking. That's why I'm here. That's one of the reasons I'm here. And I love them. I love these kids. I love them.
0: Well, my kids, you know, they talk about you all the time. They think you're the nicest guy on the planet. They always talk about Mr. Don.
2: I don't know about that, but you tell those kids thank you very much.
0: You still take babysitting jobs?
2: I don't, no.
0: Okay, I was just asking.
3: I mean, I'll pick him up if he wants to watch the kids. You drop him right off at the house. Yeah, hang out with me. They somehow all behave around Mr. Don.
1: That's right. They know they need to.
0: You're 97. Do I look like a kid to you?
2: Sure you do.
0: When you see somebody in their 80s, do they look like a kid to you?
3: It's a little bit of a harder one.
1: Yeah, yeah.
2: That's a hard question. Yeah.
0: Or do they look like an old guy?
2: No, they don't look like an old guy.
3: Isn't that interesting? Somebody in their 80s doesn't look like an old guy to him.
1: I mean, he's 97.
3: Yeah.
1: Yeah, it makes sense.
0: If you see an 85-year-old lady, does she look like a young spring chicken?
2: Yes and no. Maybe looks, yes, but in actions and in methods that she does and what she does with her life, then she can be like a young person.
3: Yeah, so if you're in your 80s, I mean, you're looking fine.
4: I wonder if you would be able to accurately guess your age. Like, if you asked him, like, would he think you're in your 20s?
3: Why do you think he wouldn't know?
4: Well, just because he...
1: because of the gap.
3: Oh, yeah.
4: You know, he said an 85-year-old man doesn't look old to him, so what does a 30, 40-year-old man look to him?
3: Yeah, it's a great question. I had a really nice time hanging out with him. I talked to him for a while.
1: Man, he sounds great.
3: And I've got more. It's coming up in just a few moments. More with Mr. Don. You're going to love this guy even more.
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6: For the most part, things are looking good this morning. No problems on 81 or the KC. On the turnpike, watch for delays northbound after Wyoming Valley. We've got road work blocking the right lane, mile marker 117. Sugarloaf, 80 eastbound, construction approaching Cunningham. Left lane closed at mile marker 250. If you see a traffic problem, call their toll-free tip line, 855-ROAD-TIP.
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0: This is the TJ Show. I just introduced you a few moments ago to a new friend of mine. He's 97 years old. His name is Mr. Don. I've been hearing about him for years. My kids go to this camp 1 week of the summer, and they always tell me about Mr. Don. Mr. Don, he's been a part of this program for a lot of years, and he's just the sweetest guy. I just met him for the first time. And after talking to him for a minute, I already felt lighter and uplifted. And I was like, I got to interview this guy. Would you be willing to allow me to interview you, Mr. Don? I asked him, and he said, sure, no problem.
1: Do you ever notice that sometimes people talk to older people almost like their babies, like they go over the top, like...
2: Yes, I do. Hmm? And it's wrong.
1: Isn't that annoying?
2: It's annoying. It's annoying, but I understand.
1: Well, why are they doing that?
0: He's very forgiving.
3: He is, because I would be annoyed by that.
1: Well, why are they doing that?
2: I don't know.
1: Well, can you do an impression of how they talk to you and how you hear it?
2: No, they talk, almost talking like in baby talk.
1: To you.
2: That you don't understand what they're saying because you're X number of years older than they are, so you don't know what's going on, or you don't, and as the old-fashioned saying goes, you don't dig what they're saying.
0: Yeah, like he couldn't possibly understand.
1: What is the latest thing that's irritating you?
2: People's reaction to each other in a hateful way, a way that is not loving. It's something that you can get out of. You can change your life around and say what you want to say and not what somebody else might want you to say.
0: Yeah, how many people are hateful because someone else before them or currently in their circle, they are that way?
3: Right.
0: And I love what Mr. Don's saying. You can break out of that anytime.
3: Yeah, he made me tear up.
0: Yeah.
3: Just the heart behind it. It's
0: absolutely
3: very genuine.
2: That's what Jesus taught us. We love one another. And if we love one another, how can we be mad or upset with others?
0: Yeah, that's powerful.
3: Mm-hmm.
1: Are pets worth having?
2: Cats?
0: Yeah, I thought I'd ask this while I was there with
3: pets
0: him.
3: Pets worth having,
0: because,
3: okay.
0: Because, yeah, our dogs are a lot of work.
3: Yeah,
1: just pets in general.
2: Yes, definitely.
1: What animal is better, a cat or a dog?
2: 50-50, I've had both. Love them both.
0: Sort of an unofficial, they're both great. I think he's got to feel one way or the other about which one's better, dog or cat.
3: Oh, man, it really is 50-50.
0: Really?
3: Because they both require a lot of work.
0: Okay. All right,
3: and they both give a lot of love.
1: Do you still talk about your wife?
0: Do you want to hear more with Mr. Don?
3: I like Mr. Don.
0: Okay, I've got a little bit more with Mr. Don. This guy, I could talk to him forever. He lost his wife about 10 years ago, and he had some words to share about her. And, you know, it's so sweet.
3: Yeah.
0: So we'll get to that so much more. It's all coming up on the TJ Show.
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6: For the most part, things are looking good this morning. No problems on 81 or the KC. On the turnpike, watch for delays northbound after Wyoming Valley. We've got road work blocking the right lane, mile marker 117. Sugarloaf, 80 eastbound, construction approaching Cunningham. Left lane closed at mile marker 250. If you see a traffic problem, call their toll-free tip line, 855-ROAD-TIP.
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0: This is the TJ Show. I've been spending some time with a new friend of mine, Mr. Don, 97-year-old man. I met him through my kid's summer camp. I walk in after hearing about this guy for years. My kids love him. I go, "You're the Mr. Don that my kids always talk about?"
1: "Yeah, how you doing?"
0: 97, has more energy than a lot of people I meet on a regular basis.
2: That's awesome.
0: Just a few moments ago, he was about to talk about his wife. He must know something about marriage, right?
3: Do you still talk about your wife?
4: Oh, sure.
3: How long were you married?
4: You're not going to ever forget that. 65 years.
3: You were married for 65 years?
4: Yeah. You have to love each other. You have to respect each other. Be aware of each other's wants and needs. Meet them if you can. And if not, figure a way out so that you're not fighting each other or you're not arguing with each other. Because that's no good. That's no good.
0: We very much believe in that. And I do think that's part of the reason why I'm so happy in the marriage that I'm in. I mean, I'm yes. so grateful. But I think my wife knew a lot more about that before me.
2: Mm-hmm.
0: I was pretty selfish when I married my
2: wife. Okay.
0: But, you know, slowly but surely, you hang around people. They have an influence on
2: yeah,
0: you. But
2: you
0: look,
2: learn.
0: It aligns with Mr. Don.
2: That's right.
0: 65 years.
3: What is the nicest thing that people do for you?
4: Love me. Pay attention to me. Will listen to me. Not that I'm right, but at least they will listen. And I as a person, appreciate that.
3: Mr. Don, I really appreciate you taking the time to talk to me.
4: Well, I really appreciate you interviewing me. I hope you got what you want, and what I hope that I have answered to the best of my ability. I hope that I said something that's of value to you guys.
0: Did he?
2: Oh, he did.
1: Oh, yeah.
2: He definitely did.
3: Thanks for being so kind to my girls.
4: Oh, yeah. Oh, yes. I will be kind to every one of them. And the wife, too.
3: Yep, absolutely.
0: Yeah, he's such a sweet man. I'm so happy I got to meet him. There was a moment where we were talking about something, and then his phone, which I didn't know he had a phone in his pocket, went off and made a ding sound.
4: We moved down here because of my wife's job, and she was working in aviation at Atlantic. And
3: I heard a little ding in your pocket. Do you have a cell phone?
4: Oh, that's, yeah. That's a phone that I don't know what it's doing.
0: He's getting it out of his pocket.
3: Look at that. Oh, cool.
4: But my only the only problem is it does things like that, and I don't know what it's doing. Cantina, what's that?
0: His phone's attacking him, okay? Leave the man alone, phone.
3: You want me to look at it?
4: Yeah.
3: Yes. Looks like, oh, you have a Facebook message. You're on Facebook?
4: Yeah. Yeah.
3: Oh.
0: I had no idea he was on Facebook.
2: All right, Mr. Dodd.
3: You like Mark Zuckerberg?
4: Who?
3: Mark Zuckerberg?
4: Huh?
3: Do you know who that is?
4: No.
3: Mark invented Facebook.
4: Oh, he invented
3: it? Yeah.
4: Oh, okay. No, I didn't. No, I'm not familiar at all with it.
0: Somewhat comforting to me, by the way.
2: Right.
3: You got Google on there and everything.
4: And here's Google. Yeah.
0: Can we hear it for Mr. Don?
2: Hey! Yay!
0: So grateful for his time, and thank you for turning on your radio today. If you missed any part of my interviews with Mr. Don, you can hear it all on our podcast. It'll be up there today. Just go and find the TJ Show wherever you listen to podcasts.
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7: For the most part, things are looking good this morning. No problems on 81 or the KC. On the turnpike, watch for delays northbound after Wyoming Valley. We've got road work blocking the right lane, mile marker 117. Sugarloaf, 80 eastbound, construction approaching Cunningham, left lane closed at mile marker 250. If you see a traffic problem, call their toll-free tip line, 855-ROAD-TIP.
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TJ show and a controversial job called a professional honey trap. Well, hopefully this person doesn't reach out to me, but I can tell you I will not respond to her if she does. We'll get to this in the news a few moments away. What is going on? It's the TJ show.

0: This is the TJ Show. Our news, it sounds a little bit different around here. Kenny reads through every story he can find, and then he brings us the most interesting ones. Kenny, what's been happening in the world?
1: Lena Madison is a social media influencer that has become a professional honey trap for suspicious women who think their boyfriends or husbands might be cheating, or at the very least open to cheating.
0: How does that work?
1: It's interesting. So a woman...
0: Something tells me this is very wrong, but let's give it a chance.
1: This is an interesting story from the New York Post. So she'll receive a DM from a woman who will ask her to flirt with their boyfriend to find out if he'll cheat. She says, quote, spoiler alert, a lot of them will. She continued, if your man resists my advances, he's solid. And if not, well, then you've got your answer. I'm not here to ruin relationships. I'm just giving women the free receipts. Although it's not free. She charges $5,000 for the service.
2: That feels very icky to me.
1: A little bit.
2: Because... I don't know, bro. That bothers me so much.
0: Well, it's like she's selling chaos.
2: Yeah, but she's providing a service, right? You got to pay for a service. So the fact that you're willing to maybe put the person that you're with in a predicament to possibly flirt back or to receive a compliment or to give a compliment when they're not even giving that vibe to begin with, you're paying $5,000 to create chaos.
0: Right.
2: Now, if you think that your person you're with is cheating... and you've experienced cheating with that from that person before, and you want to spend $5,000 on that, I get it. But also, $5,000, if they cheated once, just be done with the situation. Don't put yourself back in that situation again.
0: Yeah, it just sounds like it's not a great situation. But yeah. If she's getting headline stories, I suppose people are using the services.
1: Yeah, she's getting quite a bit of business. Now, she compares herself to a private investigator. Now, that's not uncommon for someone in a relationship suspicious of their partner to maybe hire a private investigator to look into their behaviors. But this is, I guess, addressing the situation before it even happens.
2: Right.
1: But she does say that sometimes it'll just take one selfie sent to a guy and he's trying to meet up that night.
0: Yeah, guys are pretty dumb.
2: Wow.
0: A lot of them are. It's a shame. And it's also... I always say I'm not above that at all. It's temptation. It's a tale as old as time.
2: Yes, slippery slope.
0: You go back thousands of years, same stuff, wearing different clothes, and then eventually no clothes at all.
2: Yeah.
0: I mean, it's really, this is a human nature thing.
2: Yeah.
0: Kenny, what else do you have?
1: It's an Amazon delivery driver delivering a package to a front door that has a Ring video doorbell, and he takes the time to leave a message on the video doorbell. Now, he appears to be carrying a pretty heavy package. It looks like furniture, perhaps, in one of those rectangular boxes. He says, I don't know if you can hear me, but please don't order really, really heavy things off Amazon.
0: Hey, you can make requests, right?
1: Jeff Bezos makes $1 million. We don't. Mm-hmm. I have to haul this stuff out. Amazon's for cute little fun things. You know what I'm saying? Not whatever the bleep this is. And then he goes about his day.
0: Oh, and then, you know what? In this world, he'll probably get a new job and making double the money. He'll be an influencer in no time.
1: Yeah, be a stand-up comedian. It's a very funny message.
0: That is funny. Kenny, thanks for keeping us somewhat informed.
1: That's what's happening.
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4: Good Monday morning for today. Clouds and some sunshine with a few showers with highs in the low 70s. For tonight, partly cloudy, a cool night with lows in the mid-50s. And for Tuesday, partly sunny, a few showers possible with highs in the mid-70s. For Wednesday, a mix of clouds and sun with highs in the upper 70s. With your 2822 Future Alert weather forecast, a meteorologist, Logan Westro.
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0: Today's show. J-Bo.
1: What's up, TJ?
0: Why does everything have to keep getting weirder? Like, why can't we just have something and then we find out, oh, it's not as weird as we thought?
1: No, we're just weird people.
0: I'm just talking about the world. Like, just a few moments ago, we were talking about how Kenny relied on Alexa, his bot, to tell him whether or not he can use taco seasoning on chicken, because generally it's used on beef.
2: Right.
1: Right.
0: And now Kenny's telling me that his phone has an entire database of everything that he's ever asked Alexa, and it's his voice asking the question.
1: So it's recorded and it's placed on his phone.
0: Yeah. It's,
1: wow.
0: If it's on his phone, it's somewhere else.
1: Right, exactly. I would assume so.
2: I don't really care that my questions are being stored somewhere. I don't think my questions are, like, that far-fetched where I have anything to be embarrassed about or concerned about.
0: But it's just the principle of it that's bothersome.
2: Yeah, but only I have access to it.
0: Oh, really?
2: That's what they tell me.
1: Until it gets hacked.
2: Well, if it gets hacked or whatever, again, they're going to hear my question about taco seasoning. Like, what's the harm in that?
0: I know. It's a weird principle and standard. But anyway, so we were just talking about this moment where you were in your kitchen, you were making dinner, and you asked the question. We actually have that right here. And listen to this.
3: Alexa, can you use taco seasoning on chicken?
0: Now, I want to point something out. So Alexa is the prompt that you use to basically turn it on and say, hey, you know, whatever, to alert it to whatever you want to tell it to do.
2: Yeah.
0: Now, notice that it's got Kenny's full word there, Alexa.
3: Alexa.
0: So it's supposed to turn on right there. That means it is always recording you and always listening. And it knows that, okay, this is the spot where I'm supposed to do something. So, I mean, we know this. This is no secret, but there's more proof.
1: Yeah, it's always recording.
0: This thing is always on.
2: Well, when I go to my Alexa app to look up previous activity like I did for that, it starts with Alexa. There's nothing saved from before I said the word Alexa.
1: But that doesn't mean it's not recording, though. It's not saved to your phone, but it's saved to somewhere else because it's always recording.
0: Well, no, I don't
1: it's
0: know.
1: Been proven that Alexa has been known to be recording in the background and leak information. So that's true.
0: Now, at one point in time, that was happening. Whether it's still happening, I don't know. But there's the way it works. It's got your full word.
4: Yes.
0: Well, I'm curious to know because it also saves the answers, right, that Alexa gives?
2: Yes.
4: Yes. It is completely fine and acceptable to use taco seasoning on chicken.
5: Thank you.
0: Thanks.
1: Acceptable.
0: Girlfriend.
1: Like, I don't care if I'm acceptable or not. I'm doing whatever I want with my taco seasoning.
0: Yeah, now we feel validated because she says so.
4: Taco seasoning is a versatile spice blend that can be used on a variety of meats, including chicken, beef, pork, and more.
0: I wonder if at some point she'll be a little bit more exuberant. Hey, this is totally cool.
2: She'll be like, hey, you idiot, just use the taco seasoning.
0: Yeah, it's going to start degrading you soon.
2: I want my own J-Bo bot. Talk
4: it can be
2: to
4: used
2: me.
4: To add flavor to grilled chicken, chicken breast, or even chicken tacos.
0: Okay, so now you know. Listen, Kenny's at peace with it. J-Bo and I do not have an Alexa
1: in our house.
0: And, you know, I guess everyone, to each his own, right?
1: Mm-hmm.
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6: Dunmore, 81 southbound, stop traffic between 380 and the Biden Expressway due to construction. Northbound, watch for roadwork in Lenoxville. No problems on 380 or 84. Sugarloaf, 80 eastbound, approaching Cunningham. Left lane block for roadwork, mile marker 250. If you see a traffic problem, call our toll-free tip line, 855-ROAD-TIP.
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0: 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And we're going to hear it because Heather recorded this dog. It's coming up a few moments away on the TJ Show.
1: Yeah,

0: This is the TJ Show. Poor producer Heather Jabo.
1: Yeah. What happened to producer Heather?
0: Well, you're trying to do the right thing by your in-laws, and they're on vacation. You're watching their dog, Sassy.
2: Yeah.
0: And how old is Sassy?
2: She's like 13 or 14 or something like that.
1: No, she's an old girl.
2: Yeah.
0: This dog is keeping up Heather and her husband, Lewis, every night. Because it makes all kinds of different sounds.
2: Nope. Too many sounds.
1: Put that dog out.
2: Put out where?
1: On the curb.
0: Oh. No, no. Oh.
1: The grass is comfortable. It's fine.
0: No.
1: It can fend for itself.
0: Maybe the other room is a good start.
2: Well.
0: Listen to this thing. What is this?
2: This is in the middle of the night. Like 2 in the morning.
0: What is it doing, though? Is it awake?
2: So there's phases of this dog's noises, right? So the first phase is it's rolling around on the floor, making those noises and, like, rubbing its back and its head on the ground.
0: Is it having a dream?
2: No, it's fully awake. I don't know. Maybe it's getting an itch that it's got a scratch, or I don't know. But that's what she's doing.
0: Okay, so...
1: This is every night?
0: Every night.
2: Every night.
0: But wait, it doesn't stop there. Mm-hmm. Then when Sassy does fall asleep, it turns to this. This is her snoring.
2: And she's a tiny dog. I don't know why it makes so much noise.
1: I sound like that when I'm really tired.
0: Oh, it's sniffing in its dreams, too.
2: Yeah. But it's loud for a 20-pound dog.
0: What kind of dog is it?
2: A Pekingese.
0: Oh, wow. How cute is her
2: dog? I mean, she's adorable, so we let it slide a little bit.
0: So why do you keep her in your bedroom? Why not put her in the other room?
2: Because then she'll just sit outside the door and bark at us all night. And that's going to wake up the entire apartment, so I guess it's better that she's just waking us up.
0: Have you thought about bringing this up with your in-laws, or will they take offense on behalf of Sassy?
2: Oh, they know, too. I mean, it happens at their home as well.
1: She keeps them up at night, too.
2: Yeah.
0: See, we can't... I know this is very controversial, but we can't let our dogs rule our lives. We just can't.
2: She rules every house she's in.
0: No, she can't. You can't let that happen.
1: She's Queen Sheba.
0: Yeah, you gotta have boundaries.
2: But she's so cute.
0: No, I know.
2: Then she has those big eyes. She just looks up at you like... Mm.
0: I know, but she's conning you.
2: I know. Yep.
0: Now, here's the third thing that Sassy does that keeps you up. So just when you think you're falling back asleep...
2: And this is the worst one. It's the incessant licking.
0: Incessant licking.
2: Yeah, she's just licking her paws all night.
0: Isn't that a sign of, like, she needs help or, like, you gotta wash her feet?
2: Well, we do. Actually, last night, Lewis, my husband, put her in the tub, washed her feet. We've her Benadryl. We've done tons of things. It might be anxiety. We've given her anxiety medication. We do not know what's wrong with this dog.
0: She's so cute. Okay. Oh, look, there it is.
1: Man, she's going to town.
0: She's
1: going to
0: have the cleanest paws.
2: Yeah, it's really, that's the worst one, because it's just like you can hear it, and then you just can't unhear that once it starts. You know what I mean?
1: It sounds
2: just
1: very kind
2: of,
1: moist.
2: Yeah, exactly. Yeah.
0: Well, it's very nice of you that you're taking care of Sassy.
3: Dunmore, 81 southbound, stop traffic between 380 and the Biden Expressway due to construction. Northbound, watch for road work in Lenoxville. No problems on 380 or 84. Sugarloaf, 80 eastbound, approaching Cunningham. Left lane block for road work, mile marker 250. If you see a traffic problem, call our toll-free tip line, 855-ROAD-TIP.
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0: This is the TJ Show, and we've got Iona in West Virginia on the phone. Hey, Iona.
1: Well, I was just calling to say that I really appreciate you guys. I actually listen to you guys every day. And I told producer Heather, like, I'm in West Virginia, so I'm not close to you guys by any means. Mm-hmm. But I really enjoy listening to you guys every day.
2: Nice.
0: Oh, wow.
3: Oh, that's awesome. Thank you.
0: That's extremely encouraging because you never know. Like, we get turned on a radio station and people can be like, what is this new thing? You know, anytime there's a change or something new, just as people, we kind of recoil a little bit, or at least I do.
1: I actually like when Kenny tells the little news, because news is usually depressing these days. Mm-hmm. So I like the little fun stories that he gets to tell.
2: Oh, thank you.
3: That's awesome.
0: Yeah. Isn't it good to know that, like, there's still good things happening on the planet? It's refreshing, right?
1: Yes, very.
0: Tell me, what is the most exciting part of your life right now?
1: Oh, goodness. Well, I'm only 25, and I feel like I have a boring life because I work a 9-to-5. But it would probably be trying new hobbies and
0: I have to totally cut you off, okay?
1: Okay.
0: You think you have a boring life. What is your dream job? Like, if you could hit a button and do anything, what would it be? Do you know what that is?
1: Probably to be like a social media influencer or like a streamer. I really like watching streamers like Kai and Queso. So I just like how they're able to just be themselves and people watch them. Okay. They're just make a living off that.
0: Are you currently doing anything right now that is in that direction? Have you played with any sort of video or audio?
1: So I just upload little whatnots to TikTok. That's about it for now.
0: Have you gotten any traction on that?
1: Well, now that you say that, yes, I recently just moved and I had to move my couch in through my second story window. So that video of me moving my couch in has done pretty good.
0: What's pretty good? How many numbers? How many people watched it?
1: Last time I checked, it was over 100K.
0: Hey,
3: that's awesome.
0: What a day. It's 100K. Hey. I love it. Hey, send that to us because we'd like to see that. But also, I want to encourage you to discover if you really do love that. And I think the more you're doing it and practicing, but also like reading about performers and their history, mm-hmm. start immersing yourself in that. And you're going to know if you love it or not right away. And you're going to be like, okay, cool. Let's keep moving in this direction. And if you don't like it, move on to something else. You mentioned you have a bunch of hobbies. Just keep trying things. And eventually you're going to love something so much. You should make that your job. And you can do that.
1: Yes.
0: Because we have to work way too many hours to be miserable in our job. So I just encourage you to keep moving in whatever direction you feel drawn to. And there's probably a reason why you want to do it. It's probably something deep inside of you that's saying, hey, you should do this.
1: Yes. It's the shy, funny person in me.
0: Start letting
3: Showcase
0: that out a little
3: that,
0: bit.
3: Yeah.
0: And thank you for listening to our show. You made our day.
1: Of course. Y'all make my day.
0: Great. Well, listen, stay in touch. You're a friend of the show now. You call us anytime.
3: Yeah, thank you for calling.
1: Of course. Thank you. I sure will.
0: Have a great day.
3: Right, take care.
0: This is the TJ Show.
4: For the most part, things are looking good this morning. Seeing some delays, 81 southbound at the Biden Expressway due to construction. Northbound, watch for road work at Lenoxville blocking the left lane. No problems on 84 or 380. Sugarloaf, 80 eastbound. Construction approaching Cunningham. Left lane closed at mile marker 250.
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eventually. So if our time is running out, day after day, we'll make the mundane a masterpiece. Oh my, my, oh my, my love, I take one look at you, you're taking me.

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Well, at least according to this one survey. We'll get to it a few moments away. It's coming up on the TJ Show.

0: This is the TJ Show, and our news, it sounds a little bit different around here. Our producer, Kenny, reads through every story he can find, and then he brings us the most interesting ones. Kenny, what's been happening in the world?
1: A survey of 6,000 people across 13 different countries determining the 6 personality traits that make a person cool.
2: Oh, this is funny. I want to hear this.
0: Oh, they couldn't do this while I was in high school? They had to wait till now?
2: Too late.
1: Yeah, the first trait is being autonomous. Most people follow the rules and strive to do what's expected, but cool people do things their own way.
0: I break a lot of rules, okay. Keep going.
1: Number 2 is openness. Cool people question convention and pursue unusual experiences and ideas.
0: Ooh, I do that.
2: All right.
0: You do that too, right, Jaybo?
2: I do.
0: Okay, go ahead.
1: Number 3, adventurous.
0: I don't know about that one.
2: I am.
0: Forced to be adventurous by my wife.
2: That's
0: so
2: right.
0: By association, I'll take that one too. Go ahead.
1: Number 4, hedonistic. Cool people know how to enjoy life, sometimes to a fault. They chase pleasure in the moment with little regard for the future.
0: I got to learn how to, like, just flat out enjoy life a little bit more.
2: Yeah.
0: I'm working on it.
1: Okay.
0: I mean, I love being alive, but as far as, like, what, you mean just doing fun things?
1: Yeah, well, hedonism is, the seeking of pleasure. That's the philosophy.
0: Okay, I do that in certain ways.
2: I mean,
0: ways.
2: Doesn't we all? Don't we all seek pleasure in some
0: okay,
2: kind of way?
0: All right, so look, I'm good batting average here.
1: Number 5, extroverted. Being cool means being seen. Cool people may march to their own beat, but they share their ideas, experiences, fashions, and styles with others.
0: Mm.
2: And I disagree with that one. I feel like an introvert, I'm more attracted to an introvert as a cool being because I feel like they're more stoic and, like,
1: secretive.
2: Right,
1: maybe?
2: Mysterious. I'm like, if you're an extrovert, you're annoying.
0: You're
2: like a show-off.
0: What column do you put me in?
2: It depends. I would say on everyday life, just you, I would say you're more of an introvert.
0: Okay.
2: Yeah, I would say you lean extrovert because of what you do, but I would say in your personal life, you're probably more of an introvert.
0: Yeah, I almost completely shut down.
2: Yeah.
0: I'm like a computer.
2: That's
0: after this.
2: Powering off.
0: All right, guys. All right, have a great day.
2: Bye.
1: The final trait, cool people are powerful. Cool people have power and presence. They command attention and influence others, not through force, but through their sheer magnetism.
0: Well, look at that.
2: Yeah,
0: well,
2: I like that.
0: Hope you're taking notes. We need more cool people in the world.
2: Or kind people.
0: Yep, could
2: nice.
0: Use some kindness, too. And by the way, cool people are kind, in my opinion. No,
1: cool
0: kind
1: me.
0: People are cool.
2: Yes,
0: yeah.
2: Kind people are cool.
0: Kenny, what else do you have?
1: In Michigan, a 4-year-old boy called 911 and began chatting with the operator about how much he loves soccer and swimming. Now, in Michigan and in most places, even for accidental child 911 calls, an officer is deployed to the scene just in case the child was too shy or too pressured to speak about what they had originally called for. In this case, Micah really just wanted to talk sports, and the police officer came to the scene. They talked sports. He learned that Micah's birthday was coming up this weekend. He wanted the officer to come to the party. The officer said, "I will try." He did wind up making it to the birthday party bearing gifts, including a new soccer goal, police cap, and badge. The officer told local media, "While accidental 911 calls do happen, we always want kids to feel safe and comfortable reaching out to us. Turning a small mistake into a moment of connection is what community policing is all about."
0: Well, that's very nice.
2: Very nice.
1: Times have obviously changed because I called 911 as a kid, and boy,
2: yeah, you could definitely
1: I was
2: get in
1: not
2: trouble.
1: Rewarded for that.
3: Man. What are you thinking, hey, dummy?
0: Well, Kenny, thanks for keeping us somewhat informed.
1: That's what's happening.
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5: Good Monday morning for today. Clouds and some sunshine with a few showers with highs in the low 70s. For tonight, partly cloudy, a cool night with lows in the mid 50s. And for Tuesday, partly sunny, a few showers possible with highs in the mid 70s. For Wednesday, a mix of clouds and sun with highs in the upper 70s. With your 28-22 future alert weather forecast, a meteorologist, Logan Westrove.
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0: 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J-Bo, your husband, Archie, he gets dreamier and dreamier every day.
1: He's a great guy.
0: When did you discover the surprise?
1: When I got home. When I was out of town visiting my mom, I got home and I walked into our bedroom and I... and in the corner, there's this massive surprise.
0: Yeah, okay. And reporter on the scene. I appreciate the journalism here. Mm-hmm. You immediately took out your microphone and inquired about this surprise.
1: Archie, I cannot believe you did this. This is...
0: Is it a puppy?
1: No, oh my gosh, no. I think that would have been worse.
2: That was my first guess.
1: No. Okay. Archie, what is this?
3: It's a tree.
1: Okay, I was away for a few days.
0: He got you a tree.
1: He got himself a tree.
4: An indoor tree.
1: He didn't get me a tree.
0: Indoor tree.
1: You called him on the phone. You said you have a surprise for me that you were going to tell me because you didn't want to wait till I get home and not take the surprise well. You told me...
3: that I bought a tree. And it's a large tree, and I put it in the same spot that we had a palm tree earlier that...
0: Ooh, so it's a palm tree.
1: It's a massive palm tree. Now, mm-hmm. We had one a couple months ago, but it was smaller, and it was confined. It died, so... Mm.
0: All right, well, maybe this one will have a better ending.
1: Hope so.
3: It kind of whittled away, so...
1: And I just walked into our bedroom, and in the corner is this, what, 6 foot, 7 foot tree?
0: Six or seven feet?
1: It's massive. It touches the ceiling. It literally just, like, leans over because it's so big.
0: Well, that's good. That must mean it's stronger. It's lived life a little bit. Maybe it won't whittle away. It's gonna be hard to mess this one
3: up. Yeah, it's a 7 foot palm tree, but I got a great deal on it because it was out of season.
0: No one wanted it.
3: So, like, $10?
1: So you bought it because you got a great deal. Not because we needed a palm tree in our bedroom, but because it was a $10 deal you couldn't pass up.
3: No, it's a combination of it, of the two. It's a great deal, and I think we needed a palm tree.
1: We have plants in our bedroom. We have plants in the house. We don't need, nor did we need, a palm tree. This thing is massive.
3: You can't have enough plants.
1: This is not a plant. It's a tree. It's something that belongs outside.
3: It's a plant tree.
1: I'm never leaving you alone again.
0: Mm.
1: Yeah, can't. Never going out of town by myself again.
0: This guy, he knows how to touch the heart.
1: Yeah, not only did he get a palm tree, but he also added, like, these LED lights to the back of the TV.
4: Oh, nice!
1: So, like, they just go off whenever. I'm like,
4: that's,
1: you know,
4: cool.
1: What, bro? Just gonna redecorate the whole place every time I leave town.
0: Well, I know the feeling. Like, if I'm not with my wife, I gotta keep busy with something. It sounds like he had some cool projects to take care of. Now, why don't you like the tree? Why are you judging the tree right away? What's your problem with the tree?
1: Because when that other palm tree died, I was like, okay, great, that's fine. We put a plant there. The plant... suffice. It was great. We didn't need a palm tree in our bedroom.
0: Yeah. Well, you're going to have to water it now. Get ready.
1: I'm not filling up.
0: It's going to be a big bucket.
1: I said, that is all you, babe. And he's really good about that. Like, once he gets into something, he will research the bananas out of it. So he's done a lot of research to keep that thing alive.
0: Okay. Well, if you need a 5 gallon bucket, I've got one for you. I can bring it in for you.
2: And I hope you get some bananas out of that tree.
4: Jimmy, you always say you don't want to go outside. He's bringing the outside to your inside.
1: Yeah, that's a good point. Very good point.
0: What a man.
1: I wish that tree did grow bananas, Kenny. That would be great.
0: Yeah.
1: Free food.
0: It's like a new family member.
1: Oh, great.
2: You should carve A and J for E into the tree.
0: Yeah, that's cool. This is the TJ Show.
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6: For the most part, things are looking good this morning. Seeing some delays, 81 southbound at the Biden Expressway due to construction. Northbound, watch for road work at Lenoxville blocking the left lane. No problems on 84 or 380. Sugarloaf, 80 eastbound. Construction approaching Cunningham. Left lane closed at mile marker 250.
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0: This is the TJ Show, and I'm so excited to welcome Carrie in Alaska to the show. Carrie, is that really you?
1: That's really me from Alaska.
0: Hey, say hello to Carrie, Jibo.
2: Hey, what's up?
1: Hey, everybody. Hey, Jibo, whoever else is in the room.
0: Carrie, now I heard that you work at a men's prison.
1: I do.
0: Can you tell me a little bit about that? Am I allowed to ask you questions about that?
1: Some. Oh. I'll just break it down in the easy form for you. So there are many prisons in Alaska. The one I was currently at was the ones with all the wire around the fence, you know, the barbed wire and stuff like that. And I've recently moved to a correctional farm, a working farm. We have cows and chickens and goats and acres and acres of plants, and we produce all the food for all the other institutions in the state of Alaska.
0: So the prisoners that you have, they're doing work, and is that part of their recovery to get back into the normal world?
1: This is a rehabilitation farm. It actually is. We have no fences. We have no wires. It's the honor system. They're low-level, you know, offenders. Not their charges may not be low-level, but they're minimum risk. And everybody wants to be here because it's just so beautiful and fabulous.
0: Wow. So you can choose to go to prison if you're feeling up for like a little vacay.
2: I don't think anybody wants to go to prison, TJ. That's not how that works.
1: No, but if there's a place to go, you want to be here.
0: Yeah, that sounds good. Is anyone behind bars because of moose-related incidents?
1: Oh, no.
0: Okay.
1: No.
0: Just curious about that.
1: Not that I'm aware of.
0: That sounds like very important work that you're doing. You're obviously transforming lives. You see people come in one way and exit another way all the time, right?
1: Absolutely. This is a great opportunity, not only for them, but for me as well, because I love to work with people and it gives me an opportunity. I've been doing this for about 22 years.
0: It's incredible.
1: I'm very pleased with the results that we're getting out here.
0: Yeah, Carrie, I hate to admit this, but, you know, I had all kinds of perceptions of people who had been to prison. And then I became friends with someone who was in prison for a lot of years. To hear his story of transformation totally changed my whole perspective on what the prison system does and how actually beneficial it can be and how it changes people's lives. So you're doing really important work. I mean, you are rescuing people there. So keep up the great work.
1: Absolutely. It's my passion.
0: It's really cool. How did you get drawn to wanting to work in a prison? What was it that led you into it?
1: So long, long time ago, I'm from California, born and raised, and I worked as a probation officer there in the field, going to house and job checks and things like that. And then we moved to Alaska about 15 years ago for a small church group work job. And all our kids were grown, so we thought we'd stay. And they had just built a new big prison here. And I thought, well, I got nothing to do. Let's see what this is like.
0: Wow.
1: So pleasantly surprised. I wasn't quite sure what I was getting into, but after working just in the field and not behind bars. But it's been a blessing. The whole time has been a blessing here. I've been with this institution for 11 years.
0: That's incredible. Well, keep up the great work, Carrie. And thank you. I know you have a lot of things you can be listening to. Thank you for listening to our show.
1: You guys keep me awake on that commute, let me tell you. And I have to have that.
2: Thank you, Carrie.
0: Very grateful for the opportunity to be on your radio, and you have a great rest of your day.
1: Thank you very much, guys. Bless you all from Alaska.
0: Hey,
2: Take care. Bless you.
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0: 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Hey, J-Bo.
1: What's up, TJ?
0: I guess producer Heather was recording us while we were off the radio.
1: We were salivating, talking about food.
0: Okay, so you remember exactly what it was.
1: Yeah.
0: We had a very deep discussion, private conversation. Can you tell me what you want to do here, producer Heather?
2: Well, I just want you guys to hear what you guys sound like to other people when you talk about food. I think it's very interesting and entertaining.
0: Is this about...
1: It's not very nice.
0: The place we went to have breakfast at a long time ago?
2: Yeah, the donuts and all that stuff. Okay, yeah.
1: Oh, it's so good, though.
0: So this is what Heather heard off the radio.
3: We had to go back there one day. I did like how aggressive their breakfast selection was. It was
0: a menu that... It was larger than your average diner, maybe double the size.
1: Yeah.
0: But it was with stuff that I think causes health conditions. Like, was the name of the place called Health Condition?
1: Too much of it would cause health conditions, it
0: was,
1: yes.
0: The combinations of food they had on this menu, it was weird. But I fully embraced it since we were all there. And so that's what we're talking about now. This was months ago, right?
1: Oh, yeah.
3: It just wore off from when we went the last time. So I think I'm ready for a new one.
4: Well, let me remind you, when you first had it, you said you felt sick.
3: Yeah, I did. I got nauseous and I forgot about it.
0: Yeah, this place was so gross. But
1: no,
0: great.
1: It wasn't gross.
0: No,
1: you decided to eat was too much.
0: No.
1: So felt gross.
0: I ordered a bacon, egg, and cheese, but the bun was a donut.
1: Yes.
0: But it wasn't just an average donut. It was probably triple the size of a normal donut.
1: Right, because they make their donuts. It's like brioche. It's like this really thick, doughy kind of donut, and they're great by themselves.
0: And I ate the whole thing.
1: Yes.
0: And it made me feel sick. And I said, I don't know if I'll be able to go back to this place, but just a few moments ago we were discussing, I think it's time. I need to return.
3: And I forgot about it enough that I could go back and get nauseous again.
4: But I think you got sick because you ordered your sandwich, whatever it was on the donut, which
3: it was disgusting.
4: Made you sick. Yeah.
3: Jess was so repulsed when I told her that. She was like, ew.
0: Yeah, that is true. So I told Jess what I ate because she saw me. Like, she just saw there was something off. And I said, you're not going to believe what I ordered, but I ordered a bacon, egg, and cheese on a donut. And she looked at me. I've never seen her so disgusted with me before. She's like, why would you do that? Like, are you even trying?
4: I was repulsed when you ordered it. I was like,
3: it's disgusting.
4: Why are you eating that?
3: It was horrible.
4: I'm hungry.
0: It's actually a good public service announcement. The radio is meant to be a warner. Right? You've heard public service announcements where they say, here's something you shouldn't do. It could be smoking, could be driving without
1: drinking
0: your insurance.
1: Much, drinking and driving, yeah.
0: Right. Here's one to add to the list. Never, ever order a bacon, egg, and cheese sandwich on a full donut. It's not going to make you feel great. You feel like it's a great combination. All these things, I was totally deceived. And I couldn't stop eating it. It's very dangerous.
1: Listen, some things you think is a good idea, and then you find out, that wasn't such a good idea. And that was one of those moments. But now you know what we talk about when we're not on the radio.
0: Right,
1: we talk
0: exactly.
1: about food.
0: Yes, was I driving home sweating? Yeah.
5: So we're going there later, right?
0: Well, I think
1: for
0: so,
1: sure,
0: yes.
1: Yeah, definitely.
0: Yes, just tackle me if I try to order what I ordered last time.
5: Let's, like, split it.
0: Yeah, okay, I'll split it with you.
1: I just want the potatoes. That's all I want.
0: This is the TJ Show. Thank you, Heather.
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We'll get to this a few moments away. It's coming up on the TJ Show.

0: This is the TJ Show. Our news, it sounds a little bit different around here. Kenny reads through every story he can find, and then he brings us the most interesting ones. Kenny, what's been happening in the world?
1: School was in session for just 5 days, but the fifth day of school was canceled. Why? Because a thief stole all the catalytic converters off the school buses in the district.
0: Oh, my goodness.
2: I'm sure all the students that take the bus are thinking that those people do the Lord's work, but they stole, and that is not right.
0: Not
2: that
0: good.
2: Is not the Lord's work.
0: You know what's so sad is that causes such a problem because they're stealing it for the precious metals.
1: Mm-hmm. Right.
0: But they're damaging the bus in a way that costs a fortune to fix,
1: yes.
0: Right?
1: You're absolutely right. Yeah, this is a device in the vehicle's exhaust system that helps to reduce harmful emissions. They're required on all vehicles in the United States. And thieves love to steal them because the resale value, as you mentioned.
0: You'd think they'd have some other way to make that device with, like, hard plastic. Melt a bunch of those Poland Spring bottles.
1: Plastic.
0: Yeah, I know, but it's like make it worthless and then no one wants to steal it.
1: Yeah,
0: with,
1: I don't know.
0: With the technology we have, does it have to be metal? I'm also the worst guy to ask about cars. I struggle with filling up my gas tank.
2: No, bro.
0: I always
2: don't
0: question.
2: Admit that. That's embarrassing.
0: It is. I wish I knew more about it.
1: Yeah, these are apparently easy to steal, and I think that's part of the appeal to it.
0: All right, well, there you go. Kenny, what else do you have?
1: A Chicago man has been reunited with his beloved emotional support dog after a two-month ordeal. So this dog's name is Bam Bam. He's a dachshund mix. Was stolen from Angel Santiago's backyard back in June. What makes it all worse is that Angel is legally blind and depends on Bam Bam for his independence.
2: Oh, my goodness.
0: These
2: thieves,
0: they stole a man's dog, and the man is blind.
1: Right, a dog that he's dependent on. Now, it's not a seeing eye dog, but it is a dog that this man depends on.
0: That's
1: for
0: horrific.
1: His independence.
2: And they probably don't even know that this man was blind. They just saw a dog, and they took it.
1: Who knows? 14-year-old dog. Neighbors, animal lovers, volunteers all joined in to support Angel and his search for Bam Bam. They started a fundraiser, collected more than $20,000 to aid the search. And just this week, two unidentified people dropped Bam Bam off at a Chicago police station. Officers scanned his microchip and quickly confirmed it was Angel's missing dog, and the reunion came within an hour.
0: Good. I'm good. So we got him back.
1: Yes. Now, PETA also offered a $5,000 reward, calling the case heart-tugging and credited the community's support. Angel said that he and Bam Bam are finally resting easy after what he calls the hardest 10 weeks of his life.
2: Oh, my goodness.
0: Well, I'm glad that the dog was returned. And, you know, maybe I could see a German Shepherd, and if you're in the business of stealing dogs, you go, oh, yeah, I'll take it. But if you realize it, I mean, you just got to give the dog back. That's what sounds like that's what they did.
1: Yeah, I wonder. It's not clear who returned the dog, if they indeed were the people who stole the dog, but perhaps it was a guilty conscience.
2: But can you imagine if it was those people and they're like, $5,000? Yeah, why not? That's a nice little reward. Let's take the dog back.
0: Oh, my goodness. What a world.
1: Yeah.
0: Kenny, thanks for keeping us somewhat informed.
1: That's what's happening.
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0: This is the TJ Show, and we've got Trayford in Ravenna, New York. Is that you, Trayford?
1: Yes.
0: What kind of work do you do, Trayford?
1: I work for a local municipality. I like what I do. It helps out the community. I was always brought up about my community to help them out. I clean up the parks and recs, basically.
2: Okay.
0: What is the weirdest thing, as you're cleaning up the parks, what is the weirdest thing that you found? Like that someone just threw on the ground?
1: Very, very explicit.
2: Explicit.
0: All right, well, hold on. Let me mute your phone for a moment, and we'll just hear what it was. Okay, go ahead. Say what it was.
2: Yeah.
0: Oh, good. Glad everyone's being safe.
2: They're being safe.
0: Yeah, in the middle of a park, though. Yeah. Weird. But, yeah, okay, gotcha.
2: When the mood calls.
0: Understood. Yeah, thank you for sharing that with us. I feel like we're leaving a lot of people out, but okay.
1: Well, it'll just say some parks are that we have are a little bit woodland. Mm. And when you find those certain things, it's like, what do you do? You just go about your job, pick it up, take it away.
0: Well, it's in New York. You think the deer have figured out how to use those?
1: Probably. More black bears.
0: Black bears. Yeah, because they could use a little talking to about, you know, how to do that safely. In my opinion, I have a lot of them on my front lawn. I'm not too far from you.
3: Are you sure it's not like a balloon artisan or something like that that's leaving?
1: I want to say it could be. Sometimes I wonder if the woodchucks would wear them because they're awfully populating, digging holes right where I get tired of filling them.
0: Well, listen, if you could figure that whole thing out, you'll be very popular in the... Well, okay. Yeah, this is getting weird.
2: Mm-hmm. Very weird. The woodchuck chuck, you know what I mean?
1: Sorry about that.
2: No, woodchuck, it's not on you, bro. Yeah.
0: Never
2: it's
0: mind.
2: On you.
1: Unintended.
0: Yeah. Trayford, listen, we appreciate you listening to our show. We know that you have a lot of choices out there. Thank you for turning your radio on.
1: Honestly, I've been listening to that station since it came out. When you guys came on, I was like, oh, this is something new to bring to the air. It's not like my old man's radio station. This is something I can relate to.
2: Nice.
0: Wow.
2: All right.
1: Kenny's news stories are actually what caused me to drop laughing, and it really looks at me insane because I got noise-canceling headphones, and I listen to you guys in the background. And it's like, and everybody was looking at me like, what is he laughing at?
0: Oh, man. That's great.
3: Thanks, Trayford.
0: Great news.
2: That's awesome. Thank you.
0: Yeah, we try to keep it upbeat. We try to keep it positive. Glad that you found that to be the case. And let your friends know about the show, especially when we're new in an area. It's hard. You know, you get used to one thing, then you hear something different. It's like, what is this on my radio? If you spend enough time with it, we find that it seems, at least according to some of the ratings that we're getting, people are listening to the show.
1: They have no choice when I put the radio on. The animal facts, I like that too, because there's some funny stuff that I've heard.
2: Oh, Lunar Animal Tales?
1: Yeah.
0: Yeah.
1: I have a radio at home and I do the same thing for my my service dog.
0: Okay, we've actually been trying to figure this out because we've heard that other pets like Luna's Animal Tales. That's why we do this segment. Does your dog like the segment?
1: I think so.
0: The biggest stories in animal headlines.
2: Mm-hmm. I don't see how he cannot.
0: How
2: like
0: can he
2: it.
0: Not? Okay, cool. Well, this is good. What an encouraging call here, Trayford. Thank you for listening to our show.
1: No problem. 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

0: Okay, I'm just going to say it. I love a good yard sale. 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

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She's got your hookup on Knoebel's Ticks, so you can hit the park before the kids go back to school from Hot 97.1.

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Hello, it's me, Kara Hart. You've waited for Harry. Now let Harry pay for the vacation. Okay, technically we are, but you get the idea. What a trip to see him at Madison Square Garden in three songs.

0: live for a concert moment. This one's huge. We've got two trips for two that we're giving away. Yeah, that's right. Two trips for two to see Harry Styles in New York City at Madison Square Garden. You can win one of them. You have to enter for a chance to actually be a winner. So here we go. Text that national keyword, restaurant, to 95819. 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That's that short code, 95819. 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

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There may or may not be a contest coming up on it soon. Okay? I'm just saying. Just saying. Honestly, though, today a pretty nice way to start the week. We got lots of sunshine, low humidity. Temps kind of hanging around 80. The kids are hanging back to school. At least the weather's being kind of nice about it. You know, we got that going for us. Only

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0: 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I could go

Yeah, so look, 4:30 is basically the finish line. It's Kara Hart on Hot 97.1. You know, you're almost out of work, right? Almost home. 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

keeps telling me there's nothing to do in Northeast PA. Come on. What are you thinking? We're going to talk about the Wyoming Valley Run coming up on September 6th. It's a huge race, even if you're not a runner like me. We're talking to Gareth coming up in two songs here on Hot 101.5.

0: talk about something I don't do often, running. We've got Gareth Henderson from the Wyoming Valley Run here. Hey, Gareth, how's it going?
1: Hey, it's great. So good to talk to you again.
0: I know, it really is. We have been hearing so much about the run. It's coming up really soon. So I need to ask you, if somebody has never done the Wyoming Valley Run before, what makes this the race they should try this year?
1: So the really cool thing about this race is that we have something for everybody. It's 10 miles, which is, you know, more than your local 5K, but less than your half marathon or marathon. And it is one of the fastest races you can find. It's right down Wyoming Ave. And we have divisions for walkers, runners, and hand cyclists. So whatever your speed or your goals are, we have something for you.
0: Yeah, I love that. I think that's important to hear because sometimes you hear 10-mile race and immediately go like, oh, absolutely not. But there's a different option if you want to participate a different way. So I think having multiple events is amazing. Let's also talk logistics because I know people are listening and maybe thinking, okay, this sounds fun, but how much does it cost me? How do I actually sign up? What are the registration fees looking like and what's the deadline?
1: Sure. So you can still register online until August 31st. And then that'll get you your race swag, your hoodies, your finisher medals, and finisher gifts that we're going to be debuting this week. But you got to sign up by the 31st, and then you can pick up at Mohegan, Pennsylvania on Saturday the 5th from 12 to 5 at our expo.
0: Oh, awesome. That's good to know, because nobody really wants to find out about a race like a Saturday night and realize they missed registration like 3 weeks ago.
1: Absolutely not, yeah.
0: Yeah, where do people go to register?
1: So we're online, so we have Facebook, Instagram, and now TikTok.
0: Oh, cool.
1: And then also the WyomingValleyRun.com.
0: Awesome, and I love that it starts in downtown Pittston, finishes at Public Square in Wilkes-Barre. You literally make your way across the Susquehanna. What can people expect along the course?
1: So you're going to have all the sights of the Wyoming Valley. You're going to pass, you know, like the monument. You're going to go over the bridges, the Market Street Bridge. And the whole community comes out, and it's just a cool way to bring together our entire valley.
0: Yeah, it definitely is. And speaking of community, it has been such a big part of the Wyoming Valley for years. What's an event like this mean for Pittston, Wilkes-Barre beyond, you know, just the race day itself?
1: So it's a great event, like, year-round. We put on monthly free runs that just kind of showcase different cool spots in our area. And then we give back. So we always donate to at least 5 charities. People like the YMCA, people like the Cancer Wellness Society. So we're finding ways to give back to our entire area.
0: That's awesome. Okay, one last thing. If somebody hears this and thinks, you know what, I'm actually going to do it. What's your best advice between now and September 6th?
1: Just get out there. Get some easy runs or walks or jogs in just to get the legs moving. And then just take it all in on race day. Smile at every volunteer and just have fun with it.
0: That's awesome. Yeah, I'm asking, you know, for a friend, me, who hasn't been running all summer, and I'm suddenly feeling very ambitious right now. So the Wyoming Valley Run, Sunday, September 6th, downtown Pittston to Public Square in Wilkes-Barre. Make sure you pre-register before the 31st. 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They're literally everywhere. 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
4: 81, watch for stop traffic in both directions approaching Lenox due to construction. Also delays northbound at Lenoxville due to road work. No problems on 380 or 84. We're accident-free on the turnpike. If you see a traffic problem, call their toll-free tip line, 855-ROAD-TIP.
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I kind of feel bad for her, but also, like, I get it. It's Kara Hart on Hot 97.1. Meghan Markle trying to make an acting comeback in the UK with the show The Gentlemen. But the offer was reportedly pulled after public backlash. I mean, girl cannot catch a break. At this point, it feels like everyone's telling her, yeah, we'll

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0: Construction delays on 81. Watch for stop traffic northbound approaching Lenoxville. We've got the left lane closed at mile marker 205. Southbound, stop traffic approaching Lenox due to construction. Right lane blocked at mile marker 211. No problems on 84 or 380. We're looking good on 80 and the turnpike. If you see a traffic problem, call our toll-free tip line, 855-ROAD-TIP.
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Sarah Hart. Hi. What's going on? What are you up to? What are you doing? What are you doing? I'm getting you back to the music faster. How's that sound? let's just do it because I really have no other words that I need to say. So Tate McRae on the way. Gracie Abrams, Kehlani, Tame Impala. This is for you, Larksville.

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It's Kara Hart on Hot 97.1. 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

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Come by yourself. I mean, bring a friend if you want. 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September 3rd, I'll be at Book Club, the little book place in Tunkhannock. We're going to chat with local author Ron Liebach. 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

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That would be terrible timing. It's Kara on Hot 97.1 because at 430, your hot streak starts. 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

0: 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We're going to kick it off for Monday, August 24th, right now. All right, Brenda Song will make a debut as an NFL color analyst during the Rams-Saints preseason game today. So look forward to that. Maybe we'll be seeing her a little bit more this season. Fans are speculating Dakota Johnson and Taylor Swift's dinner date is confirming that she has split from role model. And finally, former Disney star Jordan Pruitt is claiming Miley Cyrus used to quote-unquote bully her and told her she needed a nose job. Find out more about these and other hot Hollywood headlines. 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
4: Traffic.
6: 81 northbound, stop traffic approaching Lenoxville. We've got roadwork blocking the left lane, mile marker 205. Southbound, stop traffic approaching Lenox because of roadwork. That's got the right lane closed at mile marker 211. No problems on 84 or 380 in Wilkes-Barre. We're looking good on the North Cross Valley M115. If you see a traffic problem, call our toll-free tip line, 855-ROAD-TIP.
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stop tapping that soda can. I'm Kara Hart. This is Hot 97.1. If you drop a soda, what do you do? Most of us immediately start getting that little, like, you know, tap, tap, tap. Like we're trying to negotiate. Don't explode. Well, a 2019 study says that doesn't really make a difference. Better move is let it sit upright for a few minutes, then open it slowly. So give your Diet Coke time to calm down before you unleash it all over your car. Nobody wants to be cleaning soda out of their cup holders on the way down 81.

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97.1, what's going on? It's Kara Hart, and we're giving you the stuff that makes spontaneous end-of-summer plans a little more fun. 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Good luck.

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Have we officially gone too far? It's Kara on Hot 97.1. Pabst Blue Ribbon making beer soap with Dr. Squatch using actual PBR. It's $8. Somehow shower beer is now a thing without the drinking part, so I'm confused.

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I'm Kara Hart, and I'm pretty sure I had a more polite version of a very scary Wyoming incident this weekend. Mine involved a dog, a nibble, and an immediate apology in the form of kisses. We'll get into it in two songs.

0: Martin Garrix, Ed Sheeran, teaming up there. Let's repeat it on Hot 97.1. I'm Kara Hart. And you know it's going to be a weird story when the words bear and butt are both involved. So I have a story for you. So a woman in Wyoming was walking her dogs when a mama black bear charged her, knocked her down, and gave her like a little nibble on the behind before she fought it off with her feet. And she got a tetanus shot and antibiotics. And thankfully, we can laugh about this because she is totally fine. Weirdly, though, I did have a similar experience this weekend at my sister's house. So she has a golden retriever puppy, Boomer. Yeah, he nipped me. And you know how those puppy nips can be, right? They're like super painful, but also not painful at all. Okay, well, much less terrifying, obviously. Then Boomer followed the bite with a bunch of kisses, sloppy ones, which I'm pretty sure the bear did not do. So I guess Boomer's defense strategy is like bite first, apologize aggressively later, and I respect his puppy accountability. Hot.
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0: 81 southbound. Stop traffic at Lenox. We've got road work blocking the right lane at mile marker 211. No problems on 84 or 380. We're running accident free on the turnpike. Trucksville, 309 northbound. Usual delays approaching Carverton Road. If you see a traffic problem, call our toll-free tip line, 855-ROAD-TIP.
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Hey, it's Kara on Hot 97.1. 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

0: 81 southbound. Stop traffic at Lenox. We've got road work blocking the right lane at mile marker 211. No problems on 84 or 380. We're running accident-free on the turnpike. Trucksville, 309 northbound. Usual delays approaching Carberton Road. If you see a traffic problem, call our toll-free tip line, 855-ROAD-TIP.
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Your next Instagram story could be very obnoxious. New York, Harry Styles, Madison Square Garden, then you being like, I won! A trip for two could be yours in two songs on Hot 97.1. I could be

0: It's Benson Boone with the Time of My Life on Hot 97.1. Question, who's your hairy person? Because you could win a trip for two, you and your hairy person, to see Harry Styles, New York City, on Us. All you have to do is get out your cell phone. Yep, there we go. Perfect. And now you're going to text the national keyword cherry to 95819. Cherry, C-H-E-R-R-Y, cherry. 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That's that short code 95819. We're back in less than six with Bruno Mars, Miley Cyrus, and Olivia Rodrigo on Hot 97.1.
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say. Congratulations, Ethel. The world's oldest person just turned 117. Her secret to a long life? Avoiding conflict. 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

You don't have to be like mentally mourning summer. Nah, stop it. We still have plenty of sunshine weekends and, you know, decisions involving ice cream left. It's Kara Hart on Hot 97.1 with the Hot Summer Adventures. 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

0: chatting about my weekend a little earlier. What'd you do this weekend, Jable? We weren't in touch at all over the weekend.
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This is Kara. Hi, what's up? How are you? On the way for you this hour, Bruno Mars, Stella Lefty by request from Megan and Olivia Rodrigo. Ariana Grande is kicking you off commercial-free Shavertown. We got Hate That I Made You Love Me on High.

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1: Oh, yeah. Nightly with Jade and Tyler is sending one winner and their favorite person to New York City to see Harry Styles, MSG, Madison Square Garden.
0: We're talking flights, hotel, and two tickets for Friday, October 9th. 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

0: love me a good vodka drink, a vodka soda, vodka cran, maybe even vodka and water if I'm feeling spicy. It's nightly with Jade and Tyler, but Jade Pringles is getting into the vodka game.
1: I don't know. The back of my mouth started watering when I heard you say vodka, and then it like kind of locked up when you said Pringles, because where are we going with these collabs, y'all?
0: Pringles and Sugarlands Distilling, they have teamed up on this Pringles Dill Pickle Potato Vodka.
1: You know what? I'm going to be so real with you. I love dill pickle, like chips and things like that. That's always going to go with my sub. I might not be mad at this.
0: Yeah, it's a 60-proof vodka designed to taste just like those salty, tangy dill pickled chips like you were just talking about, including a salty potato flavor to really drive the point home.
1: You know what? This might be kind of good. I mean, think about people that like martinis, a little vodka, a whole lot of olives. This is kind of in that same realm, but I always like to add a lot of lime juice to my drink to kind of cancel out the alcohol taste, so they might be on to some.
0: Yeah, you know what? I think I'm in on this too.

0: Greatest hits, real talk, and trending buzz. Nightly with Jade and Tyler.
1: So I think the most of us have been stuck in a relationship we really didn't want to be in. So we found, I mean, the truth hurts. So some of us don't go that route. But I found out that there's people just make up weird, bizarre excuses for being like, we need to break up.
2: It's awful. Like, but it is awkward. So sometimes you got to come up with something, but I get it.
1: This went viral on TikTok. There were responses of people said to their significant others to break up. Like one person said, their feet look weird.
2: That would hurt so bad. Like, you're never wearing flip-flops or slides again because at this point, it costed my relationship.
1: I didn't like the way they chewed gum.
2: Hey, smacking is a real thing. Being nastied out by somebody smacking is a real thing.
1: They ate pizza with a fork.
2: She's too classy. Too bougie. Can't take her nowhere.
1: Yeah, was she like cutting up a Snickers with a knife? Because they didn't like the color red. She must have been a Taylor Swift fan.
2: I was thinking a gang affiliation, but yeah.
1: They took me on a date to play bingo. I think that would be pretty sweet.
2: That's a damn good time. Actually, I keep getting ads for like these bingo parties that look like the club. So she's no fun.
1: Yeah, the ones that like you can drink at and then just yell like bingo.
2: Yes, we gotta go.
1: And then someone said his mother was the reason they broke up, which is relatable. Nobody wants a scary mother-in-law.
2: I'm telling you, that will make or break the whole relationship. Might love you, but your mama crazy.
0: Nightly with Jade and Tyler.
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